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1: Oh, it's beautiful. But wait a minute, isn't this...
0: Yeah, yes it is.
1: But I thought the old lady dropped it into the ocean in the end.

0: You can be fat. You can be black. You can't be no fat black bitch.
1: Wait, what you call?